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1: I'm Dan Tutzman with this breaking news update from ElkhornMediaGroup.com. Umatilla County urging all residents in Level 3 Go Now evacuation zones near the Hagen Fire to leave today. Do not wait. The National Weather Service issuing a red flag warning for Saturday from 11 a.m. to 11 p.m. High winds and extreme fire conditions could cause rapid, unpredictable fire growth. Avoid non-essential travel on Highway 204 through Tollgate, Spout Springs, and Langdon Lake. For breaking news updates, download the Elkhorn mobile app.
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2: 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Umatilla County urging all residents in Level 3 Go Now evacuation zones near the Hagen Fire to leave today. Do not wait. The National Weather Service issuing a red flag warning for Saturday from 11 a.m. to 11 p.m. High winds and extreme fire conditions could cause rapid, unpredictable fire growth. Avoid non-essential travel on Highway 204 through Tollgate, Spout Springs, and Langdon Lake. For breaking news updates, download the Elkhorn mobile app.
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4: Spider-Man Brand New Day. 4 years have passed since the events of No Way Home, and Peter is now an adult living entirely alone, having voluntarily erased himself from the lives and memories of those he loves. Crime fighting in a New York that no longer knows his name, but as the demands on him intensify, the pressure sparks a surprising physical evolution that threatens his existence, even as strange new patterns of crimes give rise to one of the most powerful threats he's ever faced.
6: The reason that you're in front of me right now is because the system failed you.
4: Streaming on Hulu, Tin Soldier, the Bokushu, played by Jamie Foxx, leads a group of veterans building a fortress and amassing an arsenal. The government recruits ex-Special Forces member Nash Kavanaugh, Scott Eastwood, a former disciple, and operative Emmanuel Ashburn, played by Robert De Niro, to seek revenge and recover what Nash lost, including the love of his life. That's Fox on Film on Fox News.
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12: Celebrating America's 250th birthday, it's a moment considered to be the birth of the television age in politics. On September 26, 1960, CBS broadcast the first televised presidential debate. John F. Kennedy and Richard M. Nixon meet at the network studio in Chicago. 70 million viewers tuned in to see the candidates answer questions from moderator Howard K. Smith.
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14: We have to remember that the Cold War that Mr. Khrushchev is waging, his colleagues are waging, is waged all over the world, and it's waged right here in the United States.
15: I'm not satisfied until every American enjoys his full constitutional rights. I think we can do better. I don't want the talents of any American to go to waste.
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1: 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Umatilla County urging all residents in Level 3 Go Now evacuation zones near the Hagen Fire to leave today. Do not wait. The National Weather Service issuing a red flag warning for Saturday from 11 a.m. to 11 p.m. High winds and extreme fire conditions could cause rapid, unpredictable fire growth. Avoid non-essential travel on Highway 204 through Tollgate, Spout Springs, and Langdon Lake. For breaking news updates, download the Elkhorn mobile app.
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1: 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Umatilla County urging all residents in Level 3 Go Now evacuation zones near the Hagen Fire to leave today. Do not wait. The National Weather Service issuing a red flag warning for Saturday from 11 a.m. to 11 p.m. High winds and extreme fire conditions could cause rapid, unpredictable fire growth. Avoid non-essential travel on Highway 204 through Tollgate, Spout Springs, and Langdon Lake. For breaking news updates, download the Elkhorn mobile app.

0: 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Umatilla County urging all residents in Level 3 Go Now evacuation zones near the Hagen Fire to leave today. Do not wait. The National Weather Service issuing a red flag warning for Saturday from 11 a.m. to 11 p.m. High winds and extreme fire conditions could cause rapid, unpredictable fire growth. Avoid non-essential travel on Highway 204 through Tollgate, Spout Springs, and Langdon Lake. For breaking news updates, download the Elkhorn mobile app.
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2: 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Umatilla County urging all residents in Level 3 Go Now evacuation zones near the Hagen Fire to leave today. Do not wait. The National Weather Service issuing a red flag warning for Saturday from 11 a.m. to 11 p.m. High winds and extreme fire conditions could cause rapid, unpredictable fire growth. Avoid non-essential travel on Highway 204 through Tollgate, Spout Springs, and Langdon Lake. For breaking news updates, download the Elkhorn mobile app.
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1: Here's your Wild Horse Resort and Casino weather update. Tonight you'll see patchy smoke with winds averaging around 5 to 10 miles an hour while temperatures settle into the mid-60s. Tomorrow you'll see more patchy smoke with winds picking up to average around 21 to 28 miles an hour with gusts as high as 41 miles an hour while temperatures reach highs in the mid-80s. There's a red flag warning in effect starting tomorrow. With the dry conditions and high winds, be extra cautious over anything that could create spark or flame. Download the Elkhorn mobile app at elkhornmediagroup.com.
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5: I'm Bill Hemmer, and these are the most impactful moments in American history. The 19th century marked a period of rapid industrial advancements in the country. Communication, on the other hand, was still moving at a snail's pace. The telegraph was still a new and developing technology, leaving most Americans to rely on physical means to send a message, trains, ships, and the good old Pony Express. But in 1851, everything changed with the foundation of a small telegraph company in Rochester, New York, and that would later become known as Western Union. Western Union developed a vast telegraph network across states. Within a decade of its birth, Western Union completed the first transcontinental telegraph. But it didn't stop there. Western Union would also develop the stock ticker, a time service, and even the first wire money transfer. For more, go to foxnewspodcast.com. I'm Bill Hemmer, Fox News.
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1: Here's your Wild Horse Resort and Casino weather update. Tonight you'll see patchy smoke with winds averaging around 5 to 10 miles an hour while temperatures settle into the mid-60s. Tomorrow you'll see more patchy smoke with winds picking up to average around 21 to 28 miles an hour with gusts as high as 41 miles an hour while temperatures reach highs in the mid-80s. There's a red flag warning in effect starting tomorrow. With the dry conditions and high winds, be extra cautious over anything that could create spark or flame. Download the Elkhorn mobile app at elkhornmediagroup.com.
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3: I'm Bill Hemmer, and these are the most impactful moments in American history. Controversial at large, but revered by the black community, Malcolm X became a civil rights icon due to his articulation of African-American struggles and his unapologetic advocacy for black empowerment. Though once a spokesman for the Nation of Islam, Malcolm X had grown disillusioned with the organization's leadership and evolved his own views on race before ultimately parting ways from the group. On February 21, 1965, Malcolm X stood before a crowd at Harlem's Audubon Ballroom. Then, shots echoed, onlookers screamed. Malcolm X was killed by three men, all members of the Nation of Islam. The assassination did not kill his message, nor did it silence his voice. In death, Malcolm X was immortalized as a symbol of pride and radical courage for generations to come. I'm Bill Hemmer, Fox News.
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1: Here's your Wild Horse Resort and Casino weather update. Tonight you'll see patchy smoke with winds averaging around 5 to 10 miles an hour while temperatures settle into the mid-60s. Tomorrow you'll see more patchy smoke with winds picking up to average around 21 to 28 miles an hour with gusts as high as 41 miles an hour while temperatures reach highs in the mid-80s. There's a red flag warning in effect starting tomorrow. With the dry conditions and high winds, be extra cautious over anything that could create spark or flame. Download the Elkhorn mobile app at elkhornmediagroup.com.
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2: Celebrating America's 250th birthday. 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
1: Here's your Wild Horse Resort and Casino weather update. Tonight you'll see patchy smoke with winds averaging around 5 to 10 miles an hour while temperatures settle into the mid-60s. Tomorrow you'll see more patchy smoke with winds picking up to average around 21 to 28 miles an hour with gusts as high as 41 miles an hour while temperatures reach highs in the mid-80s. There's a red flag warning in effect starting tomorrow. With the dry conditions and high winds, be extra cautious over anything that could create spark or flame. Download the Elkhorn mobile app at elkhornmediagroup.com.
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1: 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Tonight you'll see patchy smoke with winds averaging around 5 to 10 miles an hour while temperatures settle into the mid-60s. Tomorrow you'll see more patchy smoke with winds picking up to average around 21 to 28 miles an hour with gusts as high as 41 miles an hour while temperatures reach highs in the mid-80s. There's a red flag warning in effect starting tomorrow. With the dry conditions and high winds, be extra cautious over anything that could create spark or flame. Download the Elkhorn mobile app at elkhornmediagroup.com.
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Taylor Swift. But I knew it, I knew you. 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
1: Here's your Wild Horse Resort and Casino weather update. Tonight you'll see patchy smoke with winds averaging around 5 to 10 miles an hour while temperatures settle into the mid-60s. Tomorrow you'll see more patchy smoke with winds picking up to average around 21 to 28 miles an hour with gusts as high as 41 miles an hour while temperatures reach highs in the mid-80s. There's a red flag warning in effect starting tomorrow. With the dry conditions and high winds, be extra cautious over anything that could create spark or flame. 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
1: I'm Bill Hemmer, and these are the most impactful moments in American history. The year was 1968, and the country was disillusioned by the bloodshed that was staining television screens. Martin Luther King Jr. and Robert F. Kennedy were assassinated 2 months apart. Riots engulfed city streets. Thousands of Americans injured and killed as a result of the Vietnam War. By August, Democratic delegates assembled together in Chicago, trying to model unity amid their party's convention. But the message would be overshadowed by chaos as anti-war protesters flooded Grant Park and Michigan Avenue, demanding an end to the conflict in Vietnam. Police responded with tear gas, with mace, and beatings with billy clubs. Journalists and cameras captured the disruption. Five words echoed from the broadcast: the whole world is watching. For more, go to foxnewspodcast.com. I'm Bill Hemmer, Fox News.
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1: Here's your Wild Horse Resort and Casino weather. Still going to have that patchy smoke today, at least through this afternoon. It is going to be windy today as well. Wind gusts up to 30 could be possible. Other than that, skies will be clear. Going to be slightly cooler today. We'll have an afternoon high in Hermiston of 86, Pendleton 85, and Walla Walla 89. Tonight, still going to be windy. Skies will still be clear. Overnight, we'll have lows in the 60s. Check weather anytime at ElkhornMediaGroup.com.
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1: Here's your Wild Horse Resort and Casino weather. Still going to have that patchy smoke today, at least through this afternoon. It is going to be windy today as well. Wind gusts up to 30 could be possible. Other than that, skies will be clear. Going to be slightly cooler today. We'll have an afternoon high in Hermiston of 86, Pendleton 85, and Walla Walla 89. Tonight, still going to be windy. Skies will still be clear. Overnight, we'll have lows in the 60s. Check weather anytime at ElkhornMediaGroup.com.
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2: 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Hermiston's Love Local Summer Market is at the Bennett Botanical Gardens today. That's going to be from 9 to 1. They'll have live music. 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You can go check out the whole museum for free. They're going to be open from 10 to 4. And then later on tonight, go groove with the Jet City Players. They're taking the stage at Wild Horse Sports Bar from 8 to midnight.
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1: Here's your Wild Horse Resort and Casino weather. Still going to have that patchy smoke today, at least through this afternoon. It is going to be windy today as well. Wind gusts up to 30 could be possible. Other than that, skies will be clear. Going to be slightly cooler today. We'll have an afternoon high in Hermiston of 86, Pendleton 85, and Walla Walla 89. Tonight, still going to be windy. Skies will still be clear. Overnight, we'll have lows in the 60s. Check weather anytime at ElkhornMediaGroup.com.
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0: 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U.S. Highway 12 is closed just west of Walla Walla. This is due to a collision. Not much more information on the incident is available at this time, but we'll let you know information as it becomes available. There are detours around the closure. No estimated time of reopening has been given. Again, this is U.S. 12 just west of Walla Walla. For updates, stay tuned to this station, which you can stream on the Elkhorn mobile app. You can also check the My Columbia Basin Facebook page.
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0: 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U.S. Highway 12 is closed just west of Walla Walla. This is due to a collision. Not much more information on the incident is available at this time, but we'll let you know information as it becomes available. There are detours around the closure. No estimated time of reopening has been given. Again, this is U.S. 12 just west of Walla Walla. For updates, stay tuned to this station, which you can stream on the Elkhorn mobile app. You can also check the My Columbia Basin Facebook page.
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0: 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U.S. Highway 12 is closed just west of Walla Walla. This is due to a collision. Not much more information on the incident is available at this time, but we'll let you know information as it becomes available. There are detours around the closure. No estimated time of reopening has been given. Again, this is U.S. 12 just west of Walla Walla. For updates, stay tuned to this station, which you can stream on the Elkhorn mobile app. You can also check the My Columbia Basin Facebook page.
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2: 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U.S. Highway 12 is closed just west of Walla Walla. This is due to a collision. Not much more information on the incident is available at this time, but we'll let you know information as it becomes available. There are detours around the closure. No estimated time of reopening has been given. Again, this is U.S. 12 just west of Walla Walla. For updates, stay tuned to this station, which you can stream on the Elkhorn mobile app. You can also check the My Columbia Basin Facebook page. Here's today's Elkhorn Media Group events calendar. The Little Theater of Walla Walla is presenting the very fun production of Fireside Fairy Tales today. 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

0: Good morning. 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U.S. Highway 12 is closed just west of Walla Walla. This is due to a collision. Not much more information on the incident is available at this time, but we'll let you know information as it becomes available. There are detours around the closure. No estimated time of reopening has been given. Again, this is U.S. 12 just west of Walla Walla. For updates, stay tuned to this station, which you can stream on the Elkhorn mobile app. You can also check the My Columbia Basin Facebook page.
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0: 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U.S. Highway 12 is closed just west of Walla Walla. This is due to a collision. Not much more information on the incident is available at this time, but we'll let you know information as it becomes available. There are detours around the closure. No estimated time of reopening has been given. Again, this is U.S. 12 just west of Walla Walla. For updates, stay tuned to this station, which you can stream on the Elkhorn mobile app. You can also check the My Columbia Basin Facebook page.
2: Good morning, I'm Doug Donahoe with your Wild Horse Resort and Casino weather update. It is going to be a windy start for the month of August. Expect sunny skies, areas of smoke and haze. Temperatures will be in the mid-80s to around 90. We'll have gusty afternoon winds that will elevate fire weather concerns across

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0: 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U.S. Highway 12 is closed just west of Walla Walla. This is due to a collision. Not much more information on the incident is available at this time, but we'll let you know information as it becomes available. There are detours around the closure. No estimated time of reopening has been given. Again, this is U.S. 12 just west of Walla Walla. For updates, stay tuned to this station, which you can stream on the Elkhorn mobile app. You can also check the My Columbia Basin Facebook page.
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2: 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U.S. Highway 12 is closed just west of Walla Walla. This is due to a collision. Not much more information on the incident is available at this time, but we'll let you know information as it becomes available. There are detours around the closure. No estimated time of reopening has been given. Again, this is U.S. 12 just west of Walla Walla. For updates, stay tuned to this station, which you can stream on the Elkhorn mobile app. You can also check the My Columbia Basin Facebook page.
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2: 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U.S. Highway 12 is closed just west of Walla Walla. This is due to a collision. Not much more information on the incident is available at this time, but we'll let you know information as it becomes available. There are detours around the closure. No estimated time of reopening has been given. Again, this is U.S. 12 just west of Walla Walla. For updates, stay tuned to this station, which you can stream on the Elkhorn mobile app. You can also check the My Columbia Basin Facebook page.
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0: 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U.S. Highway 12 is closed just west of Walla Walla. This is due to a collision. Not much more information on the incident is available at this time, but we'll let you know information as it becomes available. There are detours around the closure. No estimated time of reopening has been given. Again, this is U.S. 12 just west of Walla Walla. For updates, stay tuned to this station, which you can stream on the Elkhorn mobile app. You can also check the My Columbia Basin Facebook page.
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0: Good morning. 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U.S. Highway 12 is closed just west of Walla Walla. This is due to a collision. Not much more information on the incident is available at this time, but we'll let you know information as it becomes available. There are detours around the closure. No estimated time of reopening has been given. Again, this is U.S. 12 just west of Walla Walla. For updates, stay tuned to this station, which you can stream on the Elkhorn mobile app. You can also check the My Columbia Basin Facebook page.
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1: 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U.S. Highway 12 is closed just west of Walla Walla. This is due to a collision. Not much more information on the incident is available at this time, but we'll let you know information as it becomes available. There are detours around the closure. No estimated time of reopening has been given. Again, this is U.S. 12 just west of Walla Walla. For updates, stay tuned to this station, which you can stream on the Elkhorn mobile app. You can also check the My Columbia Basin Facebook page.
2: 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Hermiston's Love Local Summer Market is at the Bennett Botanical Gardens today. That's going to be from 9 to 1. They'll have live music. You can grab some lunch, even get some ice cream. Heritage Station Museum in Pendleton has another free Saturday today. You can go check out the whole museum for free. They're going to be open from 10 to 4. And then later on tonight, go groove with the Jet City Players. They're taking the stage at Wild Horse Sports Bar from 8 to midnight.
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0: Wild Horse Resort and Casino weather update. It is going to be a windy start for the month of August. Expect sunny skies, areas of smoke and haze. Temperatures will be in the mid-80s to around 90. We'll have gusty afternoon winds that will elevate fire weather concerns across the entire region. Tonight, areas of smoke. Otherwise, the wind continues. We'll have mostly clear skies. Temperatures will be around 50. 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

0: Good morning. This is an update from ElkhornMediaGroup.com. The closure of US 12 just west of Walla Walla has been reduced to the eastbound lanes only. This is due to a collision. WashDOT has not given an estimated time of reopening for those eastbound lanes, but detours do remain in place. For updates on this, stay tuned to this station, which you can stream on the Elkhorn mobile app. You can also check for updates on the My Columbia Basin Facebook page.
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1: 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The closure of US 12 just west of Walla Walla has been reduced to the eastbound lanes only. This is due to a collision. WashDOT has not given an estimated time of reopening for those eastbound lanes, but detours do remain in place. For updates on this, stay tuned to this station, which you can stream on the Elkhorn mobile app. You can also check for updates on the My Columbia Basin Facebook page.
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0: Good morning. This is an update from ElkhornMediaGroup.com. The closure of US 12 just west of Walla Walla has been reduced to the eastbound lanes only. This is due to a collision. WashDOT has not given an estimated time of reopening for those eastbound lanes, but detours do remain in place. For updates on this, stay tuned to this station, which you can stream on the Elkhorn mobile app. You can also check for updates on the My Columbia Basin Facebook page.
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0: Good morning. This is an update from ElkhornMediaGroup.com. The closure of US 12 just west of Walla Walla has been reduced to the eastbound lanes only. This is due to a collision. WashDOT has not given an estimated time of reopening for those eastbound lanes, but detours do remain in place. For updates on this, stay tuned to this station, which you can stream on the Elkhorn mobile app. You can also check for updates on the My Columbia Basin Facebook page.
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0: Good morning. This is an update from ElkhornMediaGroup.com. The closure of US 12 just west of Walla Walla has been reduced to the eastbound lanes only. This is due to a collision. WashDOT has not given an estimated time of reopening for those eastbound lanes, but detours do remain in place. For updates on this, stay tuned to this station, which you can stream on the Elkhorn mobile app. You can also check for updates on the My Columbia Basin Facebook page.
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2: Good morning. 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The closure of US 12 just west of Walla Walla has been reduced to the eastbound lanes only. This is due to a collision. WashDOT has not given an estimated time of reopening for those eastbound lanes, but detours do remain in place. For updates on this, stay tuned to this station, which you can stream on the Elkhorn mobile app. You can also check for updates on the My Columbia Basin Facebook page. Here's today's Elkhorn Media Group events calendar. The Little Theater of Walla Walla is presenting the very fun production of Fireside Fairy Tales today. 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

0: 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The closure of US 12 just west of Walla Walla has been reduced to the eastbound lanes only. This is due to a collision. WashDOT has not given an estimated time of reopening for those eastbound lanes, but detours do remain in place. For updates on this, stay tuned to this station, which you can stream on the Elkhorn mobile app. You can also check for updates on the My Columbia Basin Facebook page.
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0: Good morning. 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The closure of US 12 just west of Walla Walla has been reduced to the eastbound lanes only. This is due to a collision. WashDOT has not given an estimated time of reopening for those eastbound lanes, but detours do remain in place. For updates on this, stay tuned to this station, which you can stream on the Elkhorn mobile app. You can also check for updates on the My Columbia Basin Facebook page.
2: Good morning, I'm Doug Donahoe with your Wild Horse Resort and Casino weather update. It is going to be a windy start for the month of August. Expect sunny skies, areas of smoke and haze. Temperatures will be in the mid-80s to around 90. We'll have gusty afternoon winds that will elevate fire weather concerns across the entire region. Tonight, areas of smoke. Otherwise, the wind continues. We'll have mostly clear skies. Temperatures will be around 50. 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

0: Good morning, and this is an update from ElkhornMediaGroup.com. U.S. Highway 12 west of Walla Walla has completely reopened after it was closed earlier due to a collision. Not many more details on the collision are known at this time, but we will provide them as they become available. 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
1: 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U.S. Highway 12 west of Walla Walla has completely reopened after it was closed earlier due to a collision. Not many more details on the collision are known at this time, but we will provide them as they become available. Remember, for breaking news alerts, you can download the Elkhorn mobile app, and you can always get the latest news by following My Columbia Basin on Facebook.
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0: 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U.S. Highway 12 west of Walla Walla has completely reopened after it was closed earlier due to a collision. Not many more details on the collision are known at this time, but we will provide them as they become available. 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

0: 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U.S. Highway 12 west of Walla Walla has completely reopened after it was closed earlier due to a collision. Not many more details on the collision are known at this time, but we will provide them as they become available. 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

0: Good morning, and this is an update from ElkhornMediaGroup.com. U.S. Highway 12 west of Walla Walla has completely reopened after it was closed earlier due to a collision. Not many more details on the collision are known at this time, but we will provide them as they become available. Remember, for breaking news alerts, you can download the Elkhorn mobile app, and you can always get the latest news by following My Columbia Basin on Facebook.
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1: 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U.S. Highway 12 west of Walla Walla has completely reopened after it was closed earlier due to a collision. Not many more details on the collision are known at this time, but we will provide them as they become available. Remember, for breaking news alerts, you can download the Elkhorn mobile app, and you can always get the latest news by following My Columbia Basin on Facebook. Here's today's Elkhorn Media Group events calendar. Hermiston's Love Local Summer Market is at the Bennett Botanical Gardens today. That's going to be from 9 to 1. They'll have live music. You can grab some lunch, even get some ice cream. Heritage Station Museum in Pendleton has another free Saturday today. You can go check out the whole museum for free. They're going to be open from 10 to 4. And then later on tonight, go groove with the Jet City Players. They're taking the stage at Wild Horse Sports Bar from 8 to midnight.
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0: Good morning, and this is an update from ElkhornMediaGroup.com. U.S. Highway 12 west of Walla Walla has completely reopened after it was closed earlier due to a collision. Not many more details on the collision are known at this time, but we will provide them as they become available. 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
0: 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U.S. Highway 12 west of Walla Walla has completely reopened after it was closed earlier due to a collision. Not many more details on the collision are known at this time, but we will provide them as they become available. Remember, for breaking news alerts, you can download the Elkhorn mobile app, and you can always get the latest news by following My Columbia Basin on Facebook.
4: I'm Dan Tessman. Here's your Wild Horse Resort and Casino weather update. Sunny and windy this afternoon, and there is a red flag warning in effect until 11 p.m. tonight. Winds could gust as high as 41 miles per hour. Expect a high near 86 in Hermiston, and in Pendleton, it will be 89 in Walla Walla. Tonight, mostly clear and windy. Gusts could reach as high as 41 miles per hour. Expect a low around 46. 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

0: 9 in Walla Walla. Tonight, mostly clear and windy. Gusts could reach as high as 41 miles per hour. Expect a low around 46. 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
1: 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Hermiston's Love Local Summer Market is at the Bennett Botanical Gardens today. That's going to be from 9 to 1. They'll have live music. You can grab some lunch, even get some ice cream. Heritage Station Museum in Pendleton has another free Saturday today. You can go check out the whole museum for free. They're going to be open from 10 to 4. And then later on tonight, go groove with the Jet City Players. They're taking the stage at Wild Horse Sports Bar from 8 to midnight.
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1: I'm Dan Tessman. Here's your Wild Horse Resort and Casino weather update. Sunny and windy this afternoon, and there is a red flag warning in effect until 11 p.m. tonight. Winds could gust as high as 41 miles per hour. Expect a high near 86 in Hermiston, and in Pendleton, it will be 89 in Walla Walla. Tonight, mostly clear and windy. Gusts could reach as high as 41 miles per hour. Expect a low around 46. Download the Elkhorn mobile app at elkhornmediagroup.com.
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1: Here's your Wild Horse Resort and Casino weather update. Tonight you'll see gusts continuing to be as high as 41 miles an hour, but calming down past midnight with temperature lows near 50 degrees. Tomorrow you'll see winds averaging around 5 to 9 miles an hour with possible gusts of up to 20 miles an hour while temperatures reach highs around 80 degrees. The red flag warning continues to be in effect through tonight. With the dry conditions and high winds, please avoid activities that could spark a flame if possible. Download the Elkhorn mobile app at elkhornmediagroup.com.
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1: 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Hermiston's Love Local Summer Market is at the Bennett Botanical Gardens today. That's going to be from 9 to 1. They'll have live music. You can grab some lunch, even get some ice cream. 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They're going to be open from 10 to 4. And then later on tonight, go groove with the Jet City Players. 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
1: Here's your Wild Horse Resort and Casino weather update. Tonight you'll see gusts continuing to be as high as 41 miles an hour, but calming down past midnight with temperature lows near 50 degrees. Tomorrow you'll see winds averaging around 5 to 9 miles an hour with possible gusts of up to 20 miles an hour while temperatures reach highs around 80 degrees. The red flag warning continues to be in effect through tonight. With the dry conditions and high winds, please avoid activities that could spark a flame if possible. Download the Elkhorn mobile app at elkhornmediagroup.com.
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1: Here's your Wild Horse Resort and Casino weather update. Tonight you'll see gusts continuing to be as high as 41 miles an hour, but calming down past midnight with temperature lows near 50 degrees. Tomorrow you'll see winds averaging around 5 to 9 miles an hour with possible gusts of up to 20 miles an hour while temperatures reach highs around 80 degrees. The red flag warning continues to be in effect through tonight. With the dry conditions and high winds, please avoid activities that could spark a flame if possible. 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